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0: Copy. We're about 3/4 to the top. We'll be there about the same time.
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0: 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Someone is trying to get him down. 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

0: 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We're not on scene.
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0: We've been self-dispatched to some trees on the highway. We're just moving some chunks of trees off about milepost 16. The highway's going to be closed for just a few minutes.
1: Copy, the highway will be closed for just a few minutes, 1812.

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2: 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Port 733, we got the road cleaned up. It's all open now. Highway 38.
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1: 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Go ahead. 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
1: 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Confirm AmeriGas was contacted. Do you have an ETA for their arrival?
0: AmeriGas has not been contacted.

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0: 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Do you have an ETA for AmeriGas?
1: 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I do not have an ETA at this time.
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1: Were you advised I couldn't copy?
2: Sorry, it's not 6875. Do you have an ETA if they lost?
1: No. No, I do. Want them on standby or do you want them to respond?
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0: respond, which is 707 Northeastern Lane in Myrtle Creek at 1915. Fire dispatch to 1631. We have AmeriGas on the line. They wanted to ask if the service valve on the tank was turned off.
1: Negative. We have not turned the service valve off.

0: 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They're wanting to see if you're able to turn it off.
1: Affirmative. We'll attempt.
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1: 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He's not injured. The PR will take him POV if he is injured.
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0: 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They used fire extinguishers. They don't see any smoke.
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1: Copy. Gas is shut off at the tank. We're not going to stand by. We're going to be returning.
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1: 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They did advise that he functions at about 5 years old, developmentally. He's had low O2 today.

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13-31-13-3, copy your boats en route. It's report of a fence on fire, 1210 Southeast Overlook. They're trying to get a hose on it. We did change the address. It is going to be the 1210. It's still smoking, but it does seem like it's out for the most part.

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1: 1331 is on scene. It was a small fence fire, appears like occupants have it, mostly extinguished. We'll be investigating.
0: Copy, 1331 on scene, a small fence fire, appears the occupants have it, mostly extinguished, investigating. 2040.
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Uncle Valley, Mr. Spawn for McLeod, 949 Plot I Road, Sublin at 2057.

0: Sorry, is that 6871 is being diverted to Plat I.
1: I copy that you'll be around 949 Plat I Road. Mail it something over to share. Visa does have beer cans and fireball containers around him. He's barely breathing. Visa, he will be across from the address of 949 Plat I Road. Break. Me says you're the green Chevy pickup.

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I'm Corbin Williams, respond for Medically, 4026 Canyonville, Riddle Road in Riddle at 2110 hours.

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1: 6874 is route to Riddle. 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
0: Far copy in route to Riddle, ETA 3 minutes. We're going to be at 4026 Canyonville Riddle Road. 1-year-old male, because he's conscious, having some difficulty breathing, and has had a dry cough today. Nose is running. Due to your extended ETA, do you want first responders to be tapped out?

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Pre-alert, Medical Aid 177, Saddle Butte Lane, Roseburg. Lima 74, respond for Medical Aid 177, Saddle Butte Lane, Roseburg at 2201. 1351, 6876, copy that you're en route, 1053 Northeast College Drive, to wait for 73-year-old female, conscious with difficulty breathing, does have COPD and emphysema. She's using her inhalers and nebulizer, and that's helped a little bit. O2's rate at 84% on 3 liters, and heart rate is at 118.

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Public safety in the area of Fulton and Fremont Avenue, Roseburg. Respond. 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

1331, I copy that you're en route to the area of Fulton and Fremont for report of a line that's hanging low. So the PR was able to run over it with her vehicle. She advises no sparks. When she did run it over, she's not sure if it's a power line or not.

0: dispatch, 1331.
1: Sorry, dispatch.
0: On scene. You have what appears to be a communication wire low hanging across Fulton. There's two wires crossing over this time. I have a pole number when you're ready.
1: Go ahead.
0: Pole number is 187-040 Civic Corp.

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Team 31, Umpqua Valley, Ames, respond for medical aid at 521 West 2nd Avenue in Sutherland.

687-6631 in the company that you're around, 521 West 2nd Avenue. It's code 4 for medical per officer on scene. It's a 20-year-old male who took some mushrooms. He's conscious and breathing. He did hit his head when he passed out, but he did drink a six-pack of some sort. No vomit.

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0: Douglas Fastnet was advised it was their on-call number. They advised that engineers would be advised and we'll reach out to us and we'll get an ETA then.
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0: The low-hanging line was snapped off in the tree. We removed it from the roadway and coiled it at the bottom of the pole. The roadway's clear this time. Those fast net will still need to come out and evaluate and fix the line. 1331, 1303 will be available.
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The PR advised that she received information that mail is okay and awake, and they no longer want an ambulance.

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0: 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This is 1501 Fairhill Drive in Roseburg. 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

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Uncle Valley was just spawned to Middle Quaid at 707 Northeast Jenny Lane in Willow Creek. Pre-alert Middle Quaid at 1501 Fairhill Drive in Roseburg. Hello, 172 respond to Middle Quaid at 1501 Fairhill Drive in Roseburg.

1172, I copy your response. I'm going to be at 1501 Fair Hill Drive in Roseburg. To report of an elderly male coming up on fire, one requesting assistance, not saying what kind of assistance he's needing. Multiple prayers for medical and lift assistance.

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2371, a copy you're responding to the middle gate at 61 John Long Road, number 119 in Oakland, at the right cell end. It's going to be for a 59-year-old female, conscious, difficulty breathing, low in oxygen, requesting a breathing treatment.

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1: I copy responding to the public safety at 2056 Northeast Fremont Avenue. Support of a power line down on the ground behind her vehicle making humming noises, no arcings or flames seen.

Prelude Middle Gate ambulance only at 251 Northeast Patterson Street, the Sobering Center. Uncle Bellion has just fallen to Middle Gate ambulance only at 251 Northeast Patterson Street, the Sobering Center.

Pre-Lit Public Assistance, 2715 West Juniper Gordon Road. 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

7 to a copy responding to Mosaic Ambulance only. It's a request from ADAPT to respond to the Sobering Center at 251 Northeast Patterson Street for a male with high blood pressure requesting medical clearance.

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0: The associated line with this incident is coiled up in the front yard of 2056 Fremont. 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
1: 1132, I copy your spotting tip of this is at 1501 Bear Hill Drive in Roseburg. It's going to be for a 67-year-old male that fell down crash. No injuries, but this is only. Be advised, there is a hazard code in the call as well.
0: 1172 copies. We're familiar with the patient.
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270, copy, responding to crash unknown engines at Milepost 108 on I-5 northbound Creek. Report of a 3-vehicle accident. Unknown injuries. Should be a Suburban pulling a camp trailer, a Honda Pilot, and a third unknown vehicle.

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2: On scene, we have the fast lane, have the slow lane blocked. This will be south of the on-ramp in the corners.
0: I copy, 6870 on scene. The fast lane and half of the slow lane are blocked. It's be south of the on-ramp in the corners.
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1: 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Could you get the local PD to watch traffic down there by the bridge?
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1: Negative.
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2: 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It's getting too hot down here for these trucks to come through it.
0: We do have the traffic going off the 108 right now, so what's up there is all you got. The rest of them are coming off the freeway going back on.
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0: 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Where do you want us?
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0: Yeah, you get a hold of the local PD to have direct traffic down there by the end of the bridge.
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have crash on and injuries at Mapples 19 and 138 East. Six 601 Uncle Valiant, which is sponsored, crash unknown injuries at Mapples 19 138 East.

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1: Yeah, it's 1801. Have you got a whole road dot yet?

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1: Copy that. 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
1: I do have traffic going off the freeway onto the on-ramp and coming back on northbound, or south, yeah, northbound.
0: Copy.
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0: 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There is a smoke investigation for a debris pile burn located at about the 800 block of 138 in Glide. We're already on scene.

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1: 1801, you still got traffic blocked so they go down off the on-ramp, or?
0: They're going down the off-ramp.
1: Copy that. Traffic's still going down the on-ramp.
2: Manny, I still have this car in the slow lane.
1: What's that, G? Got the car going?

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0: 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We'll be making contact and investigating.

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0: 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I'm going to be getting some information, and we're going to clear unless Avista wants us to remain on scene.
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Elko Valley Ambulance, respond for subject down, 522 Southeast Washington. 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

6871, 1631. I copy you're both responding to Kaylee Court, 806. 2371, I copy you're responding to the call on C Avenue, 806.

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Okay, alert lift assist at 601 Southeast Johnson in Winston. Hello, 36. Respond for a public assist. Lift assist at 601 Southeast Johnson.

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Respond to Mecklade at 14078 State Highway 38.

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0: 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ETA 15.
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2: 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Have about a 2-acre fire going uphill into the timber. We have one structure that's at the southwest corner where it appears that the fire has started at and gone up the hill.
1: You're on scene. Fire is going uphill into a timber. One structure is nearby the southwest corner, and it appears that's where the fire has started. 14.
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1: 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No sense yet. 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
1: Other than tingling in arms, history of heart problems, no, he took nitro within the last 15 minutes, three of them.
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1: Negative. We haven't received any additional update in the call.
2: 2882, copy. I'm about 9 minutes out.
1: 1412. 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

0: 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Heart rate is 41. Patient is conscious, breathing, alert, and sitting up.
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2: 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We're about 10 minutes out.
1: I copy. 2082, did you copy that? Fire dispatch 6871. Fire dispatch. 6871 is 18 minutes out. Does 2371 want to handle, or do they want us to continue?
2: You guys can stand down.

0: fire dispatch from 2371. Can you advise the responding UVA ambulance that they can stand down?
1: Yes, 6871 can stand down. 71, did you call?
2: 6871, copy.
1: Did you copy? The patient should not take any more nitro. ETA is 10 minutes.
3: Right. Dispatch, the patient has taken nitro and baby aspirin. Has a prior history of heart attack and bypass surgery about 10 years ago. Dispatch, 2882, correct. He has not taken the baby aspirin.
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1: 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Where the fire is, I don't know if there's any structure, but the wildland is 561.
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0: 2101, disregard. 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
0: PPNL was advised, ETA 30 to 45.
1: Yeah. 1440. Fire dispatch, 1862.
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